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10: Mix of sun and cloud for your Friday with the high going up to 21. Tonight, mostly cloudy with the low at 5. Tomorrow, sunshine with the high reaching 18. Then on Sunday, another sunny day with the high going up to 23.
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10: 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And rumor has it, there'll be goats! 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
2: Eyelash geckos, named for their dainty long lizard lashes, are also known as crested geckos. They're smooth with a velvety feel to their skin. A tremendously handy trait these good-natured geckos possess is the ability to walk on walls, trees, glass, or anything else the tiny hairs on their toe pads can grip. These are called setae. They camouflage well in the trees, and their head has a leaf shape to it. Oh, and they're great jumpers. They can also change their color depending on their mood, temperature, and humidity. Cresties have a prehensile tail, which they use to hold onto branches for added security. Most geckos can regenerate their tail, and they use this skill as a defense mechanism. However, the crested gecko cannot do this. Leopard geckos, often found at Petland, are purple and yellow with bright orange, and they're covered in spots. There's quite a few color variations. And unlike many other geckos out there, they have eyelids. They can blink and close their eyes when they sleep. Oh, and their eyesight is extremely good. It's been compared to the eyesight of a cat. Their eyes are sensitive to light, and they can see 350 times better than humans at night. They squeak when they're excited and happy, and like most geckos, they can also chirp, screech, click, and bark.
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0: 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The Petwise Minute with Jolene from Petland Lethbridge.
1: Eyelash geckos, named for their dainty long lizard lashes, are also known as crested geckos. They're smooth with a velvety feel to their skin. A tremendously handy trait these good-natured geckos possess is the ability to walk on walls, trees, glass, or anything else the tiny hairs on their toe pads can grip. These are called setae. They camouflage well in the trees, and their head has a leaf shape to it. Oh, and they're great jumpers. They can also change their color depending on their mood, temperature, and humidity. Cresties have a prehensile tail, which they use to hold onto branches for added security. Most geckos can regenerate their tail, and they use this skill as a defense mechanism. However, the crested gecko cannot do this. Leopard geckos, often found at Petland, are purple and yellow with bright orange, and they're covered in spots. There's quite a few color variations. And unlike many other geckos out there, they have eyelids. They can blink and close their eyes when they sleep. Oh, and their eyesight is extremely good. It's been compared to the eyesight of a cat. Their eyes are sensitive to light, and they can see 350 times better than humans at night. They squeak when they're excited and happy, and like most geckos, they can also chirp, screech, click, and bark.
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The bass. Slap of the bass. Oh yeah, on 94.1 CJ.

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I told her, I ain't so sure about this place. It's hard to play a gig in this town, keep a straight face. And it seems like everybody's got a plan.

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1: 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Starting Monday, October 19th, make sure you tune in every morning at 8:20 a.m. for a chance to qualify for every Canadian football fan's dream experience, live and in person. 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
1: Internal documents suggest the Carney government has some economic concerns over the possibility of Alberta separating and becoming an independent state. CBC says Finance Canada briefing notes show that the feds have been quietly looking at the impact of a possible $18 billion fiscal shock, corporate head office flight, and a mass exodus of Albertans to neighboring provinces were Alberta to leave. Meanwhile, there's a warning from Stephen Harper to Albertans, the former prime minister cautioning them against setting the province on a path towards secession by sending Ottawa a message in an upcoming referendum. Harper's point is separatist leaders push Albertans to see option two on the ballot as not a vote to actually separate, but as a way to express the way they feel about their province's treatment by Ottawa. He says that as a former prime minister, staying silent on the October 19th vote and whether to have a binding referendum on separation is not an option, adding, "I wish it were." One thing you won't hear Donald Trump complain about anymore, G7 countries now agreeing to release 100 million barrels of oil, starting with substantial amounts of diesel. The president is facing lagging approval ratings with the Iran war and his trade fights boosting prices for energy and other goods in the States. All of this just a month away from the U.S. midterm elections. With the election campaign, B.C. conservatives are promising to spend $500 million on a fleet of Crown-owned water bombers and cutting-edge technology, including AI, it would be to fight the growing threat of wildfires. The promise from interim party leader Lauren Dirksen in the Okanagan Friday should the conservatives be elected. Meanwhile, the NDP announced new supports for families impacted by the latest wildfires. In Kelowna, leader David Eby saying that if re-elected, his party would match Red Cross donations that people have made with provincial funding. There is more than one way to keep an eye on your pets. A total of 123 pets received free microchips in the BC Interior last week. The plan to make sure that lost animals can be reunited with their families. The BC SPCA met with an overwhelming response at its clinics in Kelowna, Penticton, and Kamloops. Michael J. Fox says the state of the Canada-U.S. relationship is sad and pointless, but he believes that ties between Americans and Canadians on the human level remain strong. The actor and activist joined 50 other people Friday in Ottawa for an Order of Canada ceremony. Fox said that people need to distinguish between the Trump administration's actions and attitudes of ordinary Americans. Fox, invested as an officer of the Order of Canada in 2010, now promoted to the companion level. From the Vista National News Desk, I'm John Crawford.

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0: Nothing wrong with some Clash to go along with your morning coffee. Am I right? How you doing? It's Jordan here at the new CJOC Arctic Spa Studio, powered by Energy Smart Canada. I'm going to be with you for the next few hours, playing some amazing music, of course. Also, talking about some local things that are going on that you might want to attend, including an event at Henderson Lake Park today that is helping out an amazing local organization, the Streets Alive Mission. It's the Ride for Refuge. I'll tell you all about that coming up. And of course, the playlist. We got some Linda Ronstadt, Eagles 5440. But next is Three Doors Down.
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coming up, we're going to talk about an event taking place today that is helping out an amazing local organization, the Streets Alive Mission, who do so much good here in Southern Alberta. It's their Ride for Refuge. I'll let you know where it is, what time it's starting. You can bike, you can walk, get your steps in. I love my Fitbit. I'm always looking to get those 10,000 in. Maybe you can run too if you want. Speaking of running, it's Baby Ran, 5440. See what I did there? Right here on CJOC.

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8: 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The sixth annual Halloween Pet Parade, brought to you by Petland Lethbridge, is coming up Saturday, October 17th from 1 to 3 p.m. at Riverstone Dog Park on the west side, right across from Tim Hortons beside the roundabout. There'll be a goodie bag for every pet that shows up for the parade. Prizes for best pet Halloween costume, best group theme with your pet, and most unusual pet costume. And rumor has it, there'll be goats! To add your event to what's going on, head to mylethbridgenow.com.
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0: Billy Squire, right here on 94.1 CJOC. Okay, today at Henderson Lake Park, starting at 3 p.m., there's an event taking place that you're going to want to attend because it helps out an amazing local organization, the Streets Alive Mission. It's called the Ride for Refuge. And the proceeds go to its life recovery programs, helping people work through addiction, abuse, and hardship while providing physical, emotional, social, and spiritual support. Like I said, the funds from the Ride to Refuge go right to these life recovery programs. So again, starts at 3 p.m. You can bike, you can walk, you can run. Get your Fitbit steps in. I'm still obsessed with my Fitbit steps. Oh, yeah, I need a few more. So, if you'll excuse me.
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1: Internal documents suggest the Carney government has some economic concerns over the possibility of Alberta separating and becoming an independent state. CBC says Finance Canada briefing notes show that the feds have been quietly looking at the impact of a possible $18 billion fiscal shock, corporate head office flight, and a mass exodus of Albertans to neighboring provinces were Alberta to leave. Meanwhile, there's a warning from Stephen Harper to Albertans, the former prime minister cautioning them against setting the province on a path towards secession by sending Ottawa a message in an upcoming referendum. Harper's point is separatist leaders push Albertans to see option two on the ballot as not a vote to actually separate, but as a way to express the way they feel about their province's treatment by Ottawa. He says that as a former prime minister, staying silent on the October 19th vote and whether to have a binding referendum on separation is not an option, adding, "I wish it were." One thing you won't hear Donald Trump complain about anymore, G7 countries now agreeing to release 100 million barrels of oil, starting with substantial amounts of diesel. The president is facing lagging approval ratings with the Iran war and his trade fights boosting prices for energy and other goods in the States. All of this just a month away from the U.S. midterm elections. With the election campaign, B.C. conservatives are promising to spend $500,000 on a fleet of Crown-owned water bombers and cutting-edge technology, including AI, it would be to fight the growing threat of wildfires. The promise from interim party leader Lauren Dirksen in the Okanagan Friday should the Conservatives be elected. Meanwhile, the NDP announced new supports for families impacted by the latest wildfires. In Kelowna, leader David Eby saying that if re-elected, his party would match Red Cross donations that people have made with provincial funding. There is more than one way to keep an eye on your pets. A total of 123 pets received free microchips in the BC interior last week. The plan to make sure that lost animals can be reunited with their families. The BC SPCA met with an overwhelming response at its clinics in Kelowna, Penticton, and Kamloops. Michael J. Fox says the state of the Canada-U.S. relationship is sad and pointless, but he believes that ties between Americans and Canadians on the human level remain strong. The actor and activist joined 50 other people Friday in Ottawa for an Order of Canada ceremony. Fox said that people need to distinguish between the Trump administration's actions and attitudes of ordinary Americans. Fox invested as an officer of the Order of Canada in 2010, now promoted to the companion level. From the Vista National News Desk, I'm John Crawford.

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0: It's funny, that song, I hear it, but I can see it too. It's the album cover and the music video for it. That is Blind Melon, No Rain, right here on 94.1. It's Jordan hanging out with you on your Saturday morning for the next couple hours here at the CJOC Arctic Spas studio, powered by Energy Smart Canada. This hour, we're going to talk about something going on this Tuesday. I can't believe, I feel like I just went to it. Time flies by so fast. The third annual Thanks for Giving campaign. We'll talk about that. Also, I got your playlist all set for you. You don't have to do anything. Just sip on your coffee. Make your breakfast. We got Wham, Tom Petty, Big Wreck. And next, it's Olivia Newton-John.
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10: This month, we honor NOCA, the No-Kill Animal Association. 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

0: for a chance to qualify for every Canadian football fan's dream experience, live and in person. 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There's nothing like it.
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0: Good morning.
1: How you doing? It's Jordan. In between two songs right now. Just an FYI. That is Painted Lady's Ian Thomas that just played. And in a bit, we're going to talk about something that's taking place this Tuesday. Which, by the way, I feel like I just went to it a couple months ago. But it's been a year. Time flies, let me tell you. The third annual Thanks for Giving campaign brought to you by CJOC and My Lethbridge Now. It's an amazing event that, it helps out the Interfaith Food Bank. So I'll let you know all about that. Saturday. Let's talk about Saturday right now. Saturday night, if you're looking for something to watch after the hockey game or before Saturday Night Live, may I recommend, I believe it's on Netflix. Google it. It's the Wham! Documentary. So fantastic. My sister was a huge Wham! Fan. I mean, I know Wake You Up Before You Go-Go or whatever it's called, but my gosh, their story, their songs, amazing. And speaking of Wham!, there you go. Here's Everything She Wants right here on CJOC. Check out the documentary.

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1: The Petwise Minute with Jolene from Petland Lethbridge.
2: Eyelash geckos, named for their dainty long lizard lashes, are also known as crested geckos. They're smooth with a velvety feel to their skin. A tremendously handy trait these good-natured geckos possess is the ability to walk on walls, trees, glass, or anything else the tiny hairs on their toe pads can grip. These are called setae. They camouflage well in the trees, and their head has a leaf shape to it. Oh, and they're great jumpers. They can also change their color depending on their mood, temperature, and humidity. Cresties have a prehensile tail, which they use to hold onto branches for added security. Most geckos can regenerate their tail, and they use this skill as a defense mechanism. However, the crested gecko cannot do this. Leopard geckos, often found at Petland, are purple and yellow with bright orange, and they're covered in spots. There's quite a few color variations. And unlike many other geckos out there, they have eyelids. They can blink and close their eyes when they sleep. Oh, and their eyesight is extremely good. It's been compared to the eyesight of a cat. Their eyes are sensitive to light, and they can see 350 times better than humans at night. They squeak when they're excited and happy, and like most geckos, they can also chirp, screech, click, and bark.
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0: CJOC and My Lethbridge Now proudly present the third annual Thanks for Giving campaign, which is happening this Tuesday. I said it earlier. I feel like I just went to it. But it's back again, and it's such an amazing event. It helps out the Interfaith Food Bank. 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There's also lots of prizes up for grabs, including, check this out, an $800 Blackstone 36-inch griddle, a Lethbridge Hurricanes, not the Carolina, the Lethbridge Hurricanes, Flex Pass, and so much more. 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So great. So this Tuesday, it's the third annual Thanks for Giving campaign.
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1: Internal documents suggest the Carney government has some economic concerns over the possibility of Alberta separating and becoming an independent state. CBC says Finance Canada briefing notes show that the feds have been quietly looking at the impact of a possible $18 billion fiscal shock, corporate head office flight, and a mass exodus of Albertans to neighboring provinces were Alberta to leave. Meanwhile, there's a warning from Stephen Harper to Albertans, the former prime minister cautioning them against setting the province on a path towards secession by sending Ottawa a message in an upcoming referendum. Harper's point is separatist leaders push Albertans to see option two on the ballot as not a vote to actually separate, but as a way to express the way they feel about their province's treatment by Ottawa. He says that as a former prime minister, staying silent on the October 19th vote and whether to have a binding referendum on separation is not an option, adding, "I wish it were." One thing you won't hear Donald Trump complain about anymore, G7 countries now agreeing to release 100 million barrels of oil, starting with substantial amounts of diesel. The president is facing lagging approval ratings with the Iran war and his trade fights boosting prices for energy and other goods in the States. All of this just a month away from the U.S. midterm elections. With the election campaign, B.C. conservatives are promising to spend $500,000 on a fleet of Crown-owned water bombers and cutting-edge technology, including AI, it would be to fight the growing threat of wildfires. The promise from interim party leader Lauren Dirksen in the Okanagan Friday should the Conservatives be elected. Meanwhile, the NDP announced new supports for families impacted by the latest wildfires. In Kelowna, leader David Eby saying that if re-elected, his party would match Red Cross donations that people have made with provincial funding. There is more than one way to keep an eye on your pets. A total of 123 pets received free microchips in the BC interior last week. The plan to make sure that lost animals can be reunited with their families. The BC SPCA met with an overwhelming response at its clinics in Kelowna, Penticton, and Kamloops. Michael J. Fox says the state of the Canada-U.S. relationship is sad and pointless, but he believes that ties between Americans and Canadians on the human level remain strong. The actor and activist joined 50 other people Friday in Ottawa for an Order of Canada ceremony. Fox said that people need to distinguish between the Trump administration's actions and attitudes of ordinary Americans. Fox invested as an officer of the Order of Canada in 2010, now promoted to the companion level. From the Vista National News Desk, I'm John Crawford.

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0: Good morning. How you doing? It's Jordan hanging out with you in the new CJOC Arctic Spa Studio, powered by Energy Smart Canada. I'm here for 1 hour, and it's going to be exciting because I'm going to let you know where the Prairie Sky RV Crack the Code contest is going to be. It's a secret location. Well, maybe it's not secret anymore. But when I tell you, you're going to have to act surprised, okay? Deal? That's coming up. But also, I always have your Saturday morning playlist all set for you. And check this out. We got Bare Naked Ladies, Fleetwood Mac, Roy Orbison even, Our Lady Peace. But right now, it's the Guess Who.
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Fleetwood Mac. Come on now. Makes everything better now, doesn't it? How you doing? 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Okay, coming up, it is the CJOC Prairie Sky RV Crack the Code. 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All you got to do is open up a lock safe, four-digit combination. I'm going to let you know where the secret location is. And if you already know where the quote-unquote secret location is, just act surprised. Okay, deal? Here's Live. 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

0: just thinking, which is probably a dangerous thing, while listening to You Got It from Roy Orbison. Love that song. What a comeback he had in the late 80s. Because he came out with that song, which was a huge hit, that album. And then he was in the Avengers-like legendary band with like a George Harrison, Tom Petty, the Traveling Wilburys, who had a couple huge hits as well. So there you go. Little fun little fact for you on your Saturday morning. Okay, it's Jordan hanging out with you here at the CJOC Arctic Spa Studio. And it's time where I tell you the secret location for the Prairie Sky RV Crack the Code. If you already know the secret location, when I say it, please act surprised. All right? The secret location for Crack the Code today is the Rocky Mountain Turf Club. Okay, we're going to be there from 11 a.m. to 2 p.m. with that safe all locked up. You go to this location and it's a four-digit combination. You try to open it with your own combination. You get one try today. And if you open it, you get up to $5,000 cash. We're doing this every Saturday until Halloween, which is on a Saturday. So there you go. Like I said, secret location. Act surprised. Rocky Mountain Turf Club. The Prairie Sky Crack the Code contest. So cool. I don't think anybody's brought a stethoscope yet, which is something I've recommended because that's what I see. That's how they open safes in the movies. And the movies, they're always real, right? They always tell the truth.
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2: Eyelash geckos, named for their dainty long lizard lashes, are also known as crested geckos. They're smooth with a velvety feel to their skin. A tremendously handy trait these good-natured geckos possess is the ability to walk on walls, trees, glass, or anything else the tiny hairs on their toe pads can grip. These are called setae. They camouflage well in the trees, and their head has a leaf shape to it. Oh, and they're great jumpers. They can also change their color depending on their mood, temperature, and humidity. Cresties have a prehensile tail, which they use to hold onto branches for added security. Most geckos can regenerate their tail, and they use this skill as a defense mechanism. However, the crested gecko cannot do this. Leopard geckos, often found at Petland, are purple and yellow with bright orange, and they're covered in spots. There's quite a few color variations. And unlike many other geckos out there, they have eyelids. They can blink and close their eyes when they sleep. Oh, and their eyesight is extremely good. It's been compared to the eyesight of a cat. Their eyes are sensitive to light, and they can see 350 times better than humans at night. They squeak when they're excited and happy, and like most geckos, they can also chirp, screech, click, and bark.
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Oh, there's no rest if you want to crack the code. 94.1 CJOC. 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
2: Eyelash geckos, named for their dainty long lizard lashes, are also known as crested geckos. They're smooth with a velvety feel to their skin. A tremendously handy trait these good-natured geckos possess is the ability to walk on walls, trees, glass, or anything else the tiny hairs on their toe pads can grip. These are called setae. They camouflage well in the trees, and their head has a leaf shape to it. Oh, and they're great jumpers. They can also change their color depending on their mood, temperature, and humidity. Cresties have a prehensile tail, which they use to hold onto branches for added security. Most geckos can regenerate their tail, and they use this skill as a defense mechanism. However, the crested gecko cannot do this. Leopard geckos, often found at Petland, are purple and yellow with bright orange, and they're covered in spots. There's quite a few color variations. And unlike many other geckos out there, they have eyelids. They can blink and close their eyes when they sleep. Oh, and their eyesight is extremely good. It's been compared to the eyesight of a cat. Their eyes are sensitive to light, and they can see 350 times better than humans at night. They squeak when they're excited and happy, and like most geckos, they can also chirp, screech, click, and bark.
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12: And did someone say free cash? 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More details inside. 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

0: 94.1 CJOC. It's Crack the Code Day. We're at Rocky Mountain Turf Club, live till 2. This is our location today. We had some folks that they're just getting in line. They're just trying the code right now. They missed it in Alpenland last weekend. Someone's waving, but we can't hear you waving on the radio. Yell out your name. Say hi to all your buddies. What's your name?
1: Anthea.
0: Nice to see you. Good luck cracking the code. We have money inside this box. It doesn't cost anything. Come and see us at the Rocky Mountain Turf Club today. And then it's 4 digits. Move those 4 numbers. If you open up the box, you get what's inside. Today's sponsor, thank you very much to Costco and the Alberta Community Racing Association. Part of the fun here, Rocky Mountain Turf Club and fun. The racing starts at 1:15. It's a beautiful sunny day. Be in the grandstand or be up at the best seats of the house with the great view up at the top of the grandstands. And this is one of the final weekends. They also have the Thanksgiving last weekend of horse racing for the season. Saturday, Sunday, and holiday Monday. Post time at 1. Thanksgiving dinner special with all the trimmings as well. 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

0: 94.1 CJOC. No lie, it's the truth. Crack the code at Rocky Mountain Turf Club today before 2 o'clock when we're done. And win cash up to $5,000. Wow. Come on. You want to be part of the crowd that's come in here, A, for the chance to win money, B, for the fact that we're Rocky Mountain Turf Club. It is an amazing day, and this is one of their last weekends of racing. The horses start, the post starts at 1. 7 races today. I even got to meet one of the jockeys. He's their tallest jockey. I still got a couple inches on him, and I guess that's a bad thing to be my height if you're trying to hang on to a horse and win the race here today at Rocky Mountain Turf Club. But reminder that this weekend and then last weekend of racing, Thanksgiving weekend, Saturday, Sunday, and holiday Monday, the 12th, so the 10th, 11th, 12th, post time of 1 o'clock all 3 days. Thanksgiving dinner special with all the trimmings as part of that. All floors open, rooms with a view way up top, of course. There will be activities for the kids and a turkey race. But a reminder that the race is starting in just a couple minutes here at Rocky Mountain Turf Club. Thanks to our sponsor for Crack the Code, Prairie Sky RV. We'll see you here at the grandstand as the horses are just about to start up. It's Crack the Code. 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
1: In the fourth race.
0: Ooh.
1: The number one horse. Agency.
0: Sounds like we're at the track. We are. I'm outside. It's such an amazing day. There's room for you in the grandstands here at the Rocky Mountain Turf Club, and we're trying to give you some money. There's the races and the fun with that, but before you come in and grab your seat at the grandstand, come inside and, hey, find me at the booth with Crack the Code. We have the lockbox with cash in it. It doesn't cost you anything. You just come up, pick your four-digit number. If that's your lucky number, you walk away with the money that's inside. You could win up to $5,000 thanks to our sponsor of the contest, Prairie Sky RV, and specifically today's sponsor. We're at Rocky Mountain Turf Club till 2. 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What a day to be in the stands outside enjoying a beautiful Lethbridge day and possibly with some money in your pocket if you can crack the code with Rocky Mountain Turf Club, Prairie Sky RV. We're at the Turf Club right now. We're at the track. Exhibition grounds till 2. On 94.1 CJOC. 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

0: 94.1 CJOC. Hey, it's Ryan Menny at the track. There go the horses. They just rep asked me, Rocky Mountain Turf Club, why are we here today? It's crack the code for about the next half hour. You come into the front doors at the exhibition, the grandstands here, find our booth, take your one crack at it for today at this location, Rocky Mountain Turf Club, brought to you by CJOC and Prairie Sky RV. There's money inside. It's free to play. You pick the right four numbers. You walk away with the cash. Simple as that. Crack the code and enjoy the second last weekend of racing at Rocky Mountain Turf Club. Beautiful day. Tons of room in the grandstand. And yeah, an exciting race. The horses are just about to go past me right now. They're just about to go past me. Crack the code. See if you're lucky there. Walk away with the cash and enjoy the second last weekend. Man, what a race. That was so cool to see. Next weekend, the final weekend of racing here. Thanksgiving, Saturday, Sunday, and holiday Monday, wrapping up racing at Rocky Mountain Turf Club with a Thanksgiving dinner and so much more. But today, crack the code with 94.1 CJOC.
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0: 94.1 CJOC, it's Crack the Code Saturday. And where are we today for you to come up to the booth? Try your four lucky numbers and see if you can get the cash that's inside. Win up to $5,000. We're at Rocky Mountain Turf Club till 2. Just a few more minutes to see us today. There's beautiful jewelry for sale here until the races are done today. Even if you're a Toronto Blue Jays fan, they've got something for you on the jewelry desk. There's Bullies swag as well, the concession here, and the racing. What a day. I just watched my first race here of the season. And guess what? The season ends next weekend. They're doing stuff next weekend as well for the final weekend of racing. Saturday, Sunday, and Thanksgiving Monday. Well, that's the holiday long weekend. They'll have Thanksgiving dinner along with the races and the fun views from the grandstand. They're even going to have a turkey race and fun for the kids next weekend. Today, they're racing. They just did their first race. They've got six more to do. Tons of room in the grandstand, a beautiful day, and hey, how would you like to win some money? With Crack the Code brought to you by Prairie Sky RV and 94.1 CJOC. We'll see you at Rocky Mountain Turf Club till 2.
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0: Well, hey there, Ricky Tyler back with you today. Thank you so much for joining me. I hope you had a fantastic week and that your weekend is going well so far. Coming up on the show today, the winner of Fat Bear Week has been crowned. And let me tell you, they need a really big crown for this one. I'll also tell you about a cool medical breakthrough for women. And it's the first weekend of October. You know what that means. Yes, we are officially into spooky season. AMC Channel does Fear Fest every year where they show scary movies every day through the month of October, and they kicked it off on Thursday with a Halloween movie marathon. Michael Myers, my absolute favorite. That's what I did all day Thursday. I turn into a literal couch potato the whole month. And I came across this crazy story about Halloween decorations causing a feud. I want to know how you would handle this situation. We'll get into that a little later. Stick around. CJOC.
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1: Hey, how's it going? I'm Ricky Tyler. Thank you so much for joining me today. I hope you're having a great weekend so far. And if you listen to this show regularly, you know I'm a sucker for a good wildlife story. Well, this is awesome. Jasper National Park in Alberta has 5 special new inhabitants, 1 caribou bull and 4 caribou calves. The group is particularly exciting because they were raised through the first conservation breeding program for caribou in North America. When Parks Canada released them, they became the breeding program's first release back into nature. The park wrote on social media, quote, "The 4 yearlings and 1 adult bull are the first animals raised through the program to take this important step. Since returning to the wild, they've been exploring the Tonquin Valley, crossing creeks, navigating new terrain, and traveling through their summer range. They've also joined groups of wild caribou, an encouraging sign as they continue adapting to life in the wild." How awesome is that? Great stuff.
0: CJOC.
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0: Hey there, I'm Ricky Tyler. Thank you for joining me today. And ladies, if you've ever had to go get tested for uterine cancer, you know what kind of uncomfortable experience that can be, to say the least. Well, this is some amazing new health news. Doctors in the UK have developed a non-invasive test for uterine cancer. This simple new test could prevent millions of women from having to undergo painful invasive checks. Current tests are all invasive to patients and very costly to health services as well. This new test could change all that. Developed by the University of Manchester, England, it detects cancer through a urine test. In a trial involving over 1,800 women, it identified more than 80% of cancers and was 98.8% accurate in ruling out the disease. Women who experience bleeding after menopause are most likely to benefit from the test. While only 5 to 10% of them ultimately have cancer, all of them are given referrals to test for the disease. It's not quite available yet. Researchers say there is more studying to do, but they add if further studies confirm these findings in routine practice, then this approach has the potential to transform care for millions of women every year. CJOC.
1: The PetWise Minute with Jolene from Petland Lethbridge.
2: Eyelash geckos, named for their dainty long lizard lashes, are also known as crested geckos. They're smooth with a velvety feel to their skin. A tremendously handy trait these good-natured geckos possess is the ability to walk on walls, trees, glass, or anything else the tiny hairs on their toe pads can grip. These are called setae. They camouflage well in the trees, and their head has a leaf shape to it. Oh, and they're great jumpers. They can also change their color depending on their mood, temperature, and humidity. Cresties have a prehensile tail, which they use to hold onto branches for added security. Most geckos can regenerate their tail, and they use this skill as a defense mechanism. However, the crested gecko cannot do this. Leopard geckos, often found at Petland, are purple and yellow with bright orange, and they're covered in spots. There's quite a few color variations. And unlike many other geckos out there, they have eyelids. They can blink and close their eyes when they sleep. Oh, and their eyesight is extremely good. It's been compared to the eyesight of a cat. Their eyes are sensitive to light, and they can see 350 times better than humans at night. They squeak when they're excited and happy, and like most geckos, they can also chirp, screech, click, and bark.
1: Learn more on the Petland Lethbridge Facebook page. 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

0: Hey, what's up? I'm Ricky Tyler. Thank you so much for hanging out with me today. And Fat Bear Week at Katmai National Park in Alaska wrapped up the other day. This year's winner, a chunky ursine named Backpack. He outgobbled a challenge from outsized female Dancing Queen to waddle off with the Fat Bear Week title. Backpack is a 20-year-old quiet giant known for sitting in solitude for long periods on his rock on the Brooks River. And he won by about 5,000 votes in the public tournament celebrating the brown bear's ability to eat as many fish as possible. It's estimated that Backpack weighs about 1,200 pounds. That is nuts, isn't it? He's going to have a very cozy winter's nap, no doubt. Congratulations, Backpack.
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0: Hey there, I'm Ricky Tyler. Thank you so much for hanging out with me today. Much appreciated. It's the first weekend in October. Maybe you're putting up your Halloween decorations this weekend. I love Halloween. It's my favorite time of year. I'm not in a house anymore, so I don't do the outdoor decorations, but indoors, I go all out. Did I buy a mirror disco ball ghost this year? Maybe. But I just love driving around and seeing homes that decorate the outside and go like all out with it. My cousin is one of those people. Her house looks like a horror theme park. And I realize it's not for everybody, you know, you do you, to each their own. But I came across this and it was a little bit mind-blowing to me. I want to know how you would handle this situation. This woman posted online that some new neighbors moved in across the street maybe 3 or 4 months ago. They haven't really gotten to know them. But last weekend, they put up their Halloween decorations like they do every year. And these new neighbors left a note on their door saying, "Hey, we don't celebrate Halloween. We would appreciate it if you take your decorations down and have a conversation with us next time you want to put any kind of decoration up." I mean, the audacity that it takes to leave a note like that on somebody's door. I don't know. I don't get it, but that's me. And by the way, the house that did the decorating say that they don't have anything crazy scary, just like your standard black cats and pumpkins, that kind of thing. Should that make a difference? I don't know. What do you think? How would you handle that situation if you got that note? Tell me in an email, TheRickyTylerShow@VistaRadio.ca.
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0: Hey, Ricky Tyler with you. Thank you so much for tuning in today. We are talking about feuds with neighbors over Halloween decorations. I saw this lady post online that they decorated their home for Halloween. The new neighbors across the street left them a note saying, "We don't celebrate. We don't like it. We'd like you to take them down." And if it makes a difference, their decorations are not like of the super scary variety. Just your standard pumpkins, black cats, smiley ghosts, that kind of thing. How would you handle that situation? I heard from Flynn, who said a note like that would make me just want to put up more decorations. Yeah, I kind of feel that way too. You tell me not to do something, I'm going to do more. Thanks, Flynn. What do you think? What would you do if you got a note asking you to take your decorations down? Let me know in an email, the Ricky Tyler Show at Vistaradio.ca.
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0: How's it going? I'm Ricky Tyler. Thank you so much for joining me today. We are talking about Halloween decorations causing problems between neighbors. I saw a post online about a lady who decorated her house. The neighbor across the street doesn't like it, and it's not because the decor is too scary. They just don't like Halloween at all and are asking them to take their decorations down. I mean, first of all, they can't be the only decorated house on the street, right? But I don't know, maybe those people are asking everybody to take them down. What do you think? How would you handle that situation with your neighbor if you were the one being asked to take your decor down? I heard from Amanda who said she would try to have a respectful conversation with the neighbor, but she would also definitely not take them down. All right, Amanda, way to be adult. Good for you. You see, Travis, on the other hand, said their trees are so getting toilet papered. I don't know if that's the right way to handle it, Travis, but okay. Thanks for weighing in. Keep your answers coming. If your house was decorated for Halloween and your neighbors asked you to take your stuff down, how would you handle that situation? Let me know in an email, therickytylershow@vistaradio.ca.
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Mm-hmm.

0: J-O-C. Hey there, I'm Ricky Tyler. Thank you so much for joining me today. We are talking about Halloween decorations. We are into spooky season after all. I read a post online where a lady who decorated her house for Halloween got a note on her door from her neighbor across the street saying they don't like them and they want them to take them down. And they're not even the scary variety of decorations. They're the more kid-friendly kind. If that makes a difference in the request, I don't know. How would you handle that situation if that were you? I heard from Luann, who said, sounds like it's time to dress up as a witch with the big cauldron with dry ice. Go outside just as it gets dark and cackle as you stir. That's good. I like it. Thanks, Luann. Keep your answers coming. How would you handle it if a neighbor told you to take your Halloween decorations down? Let me know in an email, theRickyTylerShow@VistaRadio.ca.
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3: Eyelash geckos, named for their dainty long lizard lashes, are also known as crested geckos. They're smooth with a velvety feel to their skin. A tremendously handy trait these good-natured geckos possess is the ability to walk on walls, trees, glass, or anything else the tiny hairs on their toe pads can grip. These are called setae. They camouflage well in the trees, and their head has a leaf shape to it. Oh, and they're great jumpers. They can also change their color depending on their mood, temperature, and humidity. Cresties have a prehensile tail, which they use to hold onto branches for added security. Most geckos can regenerate their tail, and they use this skill as a defense mechanism. However, the crested gecko cannot do this. Leopard geckos, often found at Petland, are purple and yellow with bright orange, and they're covered in spots. There's quite a few color variations. And unlike many other geckos out there, they have eyelids. They can blink and close their eyes when they sleep. Oh, and their eyesight is extremely good. It's been compared to the eyesight of a cat. Their eyes are sensitive to light, and they can see 350 times better than humans at night. They squeak when they're excited and happy, and like most geckos, they can also chirp, screech, click, and bark.
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2: 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There's nothing like it.
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0: Hey, Ricky Tyler with you today. I hope you're enjoying your weekend so far. We are talking about Halloween decorations causing frictions between neighbors. A lady posted online that she got a note on her door from the new neighbor across the street asking her to remove her Halloween decorations. They're not the scary kind. They're more the kid-friendly kind, but the lady across the street doesn't like it. Wow, I can't imagine what that lady would do if there were like corpses strewn across the front lawn. You know? If you can't handle the kid-friendly ones, what would you do? I heard from Brittany who said, I would have a conversation with my neighbor and tell them if they don't like my Halloween decorations that they're free to direct their gaze elsewhere because they are staying up. How would she like it if I put a note on her door insisting that she must decorate for Halloween? Yeah, you're right. It's an excellent point. I mean, first of all, it's there for what, a few weeks? Thanks for weighing in. Keep your answers coming. If your neighbor told you they wanted you to take down your decorations, what would you do? How would you handle that situation? Let me know in an email, the Ricky Tyler Show at vistaradio.ca. CJOC.
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0: Ricky Tyler with you today. Thank you so much for tuning in. I hope you're having a great one so far. We're talking about Halloween decorations causing friction between neighbors. I saw a post online, a lady decorated her home for Halloween. Kid-friendly decorations, not even the super scary kind. And the new neighbor across the street left a note for her saying, "I don't celebrate Halloween and I would appreciate it if you would take your decorations down." What would you do in that situation? I heard from Barbara, who doesn't decorate for Halloween, and she said, "I do put a pumpkin out on Halloween night and I hand out candy to the kids, but even though decorating is not my thing, I would never in a million years tell my neighbors what to do. It's a ridiculous expectation." All right, Barbara, a very reasonable response. Thank you. Keep your answers coming. If you had your house decorated for Halloween and your neighbor said they want you to take them down, how would you handle it? Send an email to the Ricky Tyler Show at vistaradio.ca.
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1: Ricky Tyler with you today. Thank you so much for tuning in. We are talking about Halloween decorations causing problems between neighbors. A lady posted online that she decorated her home, not even the scary Halloween stuff, the kid-friendly ones, but the neighbor across the street doesn't like it, asked her to take them down. The audacity, I swear. I'm asking you how you would handle that situation if your house was decorated and your neighbor said, I want you to take all that stuff down and put it away. I heard from Brian who said, every year I turn my front lawn into a cemetery. I've been building my own headstones and collecting pieces for years. I have a lot of fun with it and I look forward to it every year. A few years ago, a neighbor complained, didn't like the fact that there was a cemetery on the front lawn, so I created a new headstone that says, here lies the neighbor who complained. Savage. That's so good. Thanks, Brian. Funny. That's funny. Keep your answers coming. If your neighbor told you to take down your Halloween decorations, how would you handle that situation? Just send an email to the Ricky Tyler Show at vistaradio.ca.
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0: Hey there, I'm Ricky Tyler. Thank you so much for spending part of your weekend with me. I really appreciate it. And thank you for all of your wonderful responses to my question today. We've been talking about Halloween decorations causing friction between neighbors. A lady posted that her neighbor left a note on her door asking her to remove her Halloween decorations because she doesn't like them, even though they're not even the really scary ones. They're just the more kid-friendly ones, like happy ghosts and jack-o'-lanterns and black cats. I've been asking you how you would handle that situation. Your responses have been great. I'll leave you with one more before I go. Jacob said I would just ignore it and not get upset about it. It's not worth an ounce of my energy or a minute of my time. That's good. You're right. Thank you, Jacob. Keep your answers coming. I'll keep reading them. What would you do if a neighbor said they wanted you to take your Halloween decor down? Let me know in an email, theRickyTylerShow@vistaradio.ca. All right, I'm going to get out of here and make a bowl of popcorn and watch another scary movie for spooky season. Enjoy what's left of your weekend and have a fantastic week.
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